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2: Aid on credit. Cocoa farmers that know farmer livelihoods, food, and total of 34.5 billion Ghana cedis. License by company for distribution to farmers. Stress and the latest release forms part of ongoing efforts to settle RERs. Cocoa board explains that it is working closely with licensed banking companies and is as put in monitoring mechanisms to ensure that funds reach the intended beneficiaries. It ensures short co-farmers that no farmer will legitimately source cocoa through the approved purchases system will be denied payment. Agenda also does not allow balance to engage the respective bank companies. Cocoa board further explains PlayStation's farmers for the patience and resilience, adding that governments remain committed to safeguarding their welfare and strengthening Ghana's cocoa value chain. Cocoa board also reiterated commitment to ensuring timely payment, improving farmers' livelihoods, and sustaining the long-term growth of the cocoa sector, which remains a key pillar of the national economy.
3: Last but not least, our national economy. Transparency, public health, and national strategy, while the new auditor general promised reform, reforms, and code of professionalism. 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Discipline and international standards, money, prosperity, reforms, and municipal and district assembly, state-owned enterprises, and public officials must recognize that accountability is not optional. It is a constitutional obligation. Kenya therefore occupies a central place in our national development agenda. By identifying weaknesses in financial management systems, promoting compliance with the law, and recommending corrective actions, the office directly contributes to improving public service delivery and protecting the taxpayers' money. My government will continue to support the strengthening of the audit service through investment in modern audit technologies, digital systems, capacity building, and institutional reforms that enable the service to discharge its constitutional mandate effectively. At the same time, all public institutions must cooperate fully with our Auditor General and ensure the timely implementation of audit recommendations. Audit reports should never be viewed merely as statutory documents to be laid before Parliament. They should serve as a practical management tool to improve governance.
2: That's President John Dramani Mahama. In her remarks, the Auditor General, Dr. Pamela Graham, pledged to bring a results-driven approach to the office by drawing on nearly 25 years of private sector experience to strengthen public financial management and institutional reforms.
4: I come into this role with 25 years of professional experience in the private sector, where credibility is non-negotiable. Stand up to scrutiny. Things must work. And when they do not, there are consequences. That discipline cannot remain at the boundaries of the private sector. I see this as an opportunity to bring in a fresh perspective grounded in professional rigor, global standards, and a strong culture of performance and results. Over two decades of managing various engagements under the Office of the Auditor General, I am acutely aware that the public service carries its own complexities. Therefore, it is imperative that I work hand in hand with all dedicated professionals within the service to strengthen what already exists, improve where necessary, and continue to build an institution that commands confidence and trust. I am mindful that this responsibility is assumed at a time of heightened public scrutiny and legitimate demand for discipline, prudence, and honesty.

0: in the management of the public resources. Drawing from this, I welcome and fully endorse the establishment of dedicated high courts to handle infractions that emerge from the Auditor General's report as a step in the right direction.
1: That's the Auditor General, Dr. Pamela Graham. Pressure is mounting on the Governing Council of Borgatanga Technical University as the Chairman of Parliament Education Committee, Peter Notukoto, calls for its dissolution over what he described as the unlawful removal of the Vice-Chancellor. According to him, the Council failed to follow the appropriate legal and administrative procedures in handling allegations of procurement irregularities against the Vice-Chancellor. He urged that under the university's status, the Council should have investigated the allegations and submitted its findings to the Minister for Education for necessary action rather than proceed with disciplinary measures on its own. The development also has raised concerns about stakeholders, government and adherence to statutory procedures in the management of public universities. Speaking to parliamentary reporters, Peter Notukoto called on President Mahama to dissolve the Governing Council, arguing that its action was unlawful and risks setting a dangerous precedent for university governance.
2: Borgatanga University is the topic of discussion. We've received a petition as a committee that the council chair has asked the vice chancellor to go on suspension for alleged corrupt malpractices. The Minister for Education had also engaged or agreed to meet with

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1: And we have to rethink by addressing these insecurities. But I also see that a lot of people keep talking about the threat from outside into Ghana, forgetting that the threat within the country is even more dire than the threat from outside the country.
2: That security analyst Adeeb Sani, the administrator of the Ghana Medical Trust Fund, Obobia Dakopoku, has called on the National House of Chiefs to partner in the raising public awareness and educating communities about the new health intervention known as Mahamake. Speaking at a meeting in Kumasi, she said traditional leaders remain critical in reaching rural communities where many citizens are unaware of the fund, are unsure of who qualifies for support in treating chronic non-communicable diseases such as cancer, stroke, kidney failure, diabetes, and sickle cell diseases. She explained that the fund will roll out community town hall and local radio programs to improve outreach, stressing that chief's involvement will enhance trust and acceptance of the initiative.
3: Across Ghana, countless individuals have never heard of the Ghana Medical Trust Fund. Many families caring for loved ones living with chronic illnesses are unable or are unaware that such a national intervention exists. Others may hear about it but remain uncertain about who qualifies for it. Others may hear about it but remain quiet and not access it. Without effective community education and public awareness, many deserving beneficiaries may never access the support intended for them. This is where the unique leadership of the Chieftaincy Institution becomes the to remain most respected and trusted authorities within our communities. Your voices carry credibility. Your counsel inspires confidence. Your endorsement encourages participation. When our chiefs speak, communities listen. When chiefs champion an important national initiative, people embrace it with trust and confidence. We therefore humbly seek your partnership.
2: That's the administrator of the Ghana Medical Trust Fund, Obobia Dakopoku. Meanwhile, the president of the National House of Chiefs, Ojiahohoya Ojibi, the second, has urged chiefs to support public education on the fund, but expressed concern that delays in finalizing operational guidelines are affecting effective communication and rollout. He called for the prompt completion of guidelines to enable accurate dissemination of information across traditional areas.
4: Realize that this one will involve a lot of funding, a lot, because the very first example they gave us in the presentation, the amount involved was about 73,000 Ghana cedis. So assuming we get 1,500 or even 10 people seeking assistance, and we realize we have them all over the place. Now the so-called underlying non-communicable diseases are so common, even among the youth. People in their 20s, 30s, and 40s. So this is a big challenge to the Mahamake's program. And it's a big challenge in Mahama. They are here to seek our collaboration. On behalf of Mahama, I thank the regional ministers. I thank the rep of the Minister of Health, or the Minister of Health, and the administrator. The floor is now open if you have any contribution.
2: That's the president of the National House of Chiefs, Ojiahohoya Ojibi, the second. To some African news, a trial of potential treatment for the strain of virus behind the current deadly Ebola outbreak in the Democratic Republic of Congo has begun. The World Health Organization has announced more than 1,400 cases and 438 deaths have been confirmed in DR Congo alone, according to the World Health

0: Organization. There are currently no approved vaccines of the treatment for the virus, and which is highly infectious. Bring more details on the virus subsequently. I'm right here on Class 91.3 FM for now. 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
4: Shalom, Alukian family. 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Let's pray and claim what's ours in the spiritual realm. 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God answers our prayers. Happening this and every Saturday and Sunday at 12 a.m., Pastor Emmanuel Van der Poel and his team will guide you on this journey of prayer. Doxa Prayer Line. 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

0: There are a lot of things that needed somebody to have a right mind of thinking in order to make that world to be good and to be well.
1: Yes, the world is wounded. I'm moving out of the world to Ghana. We've celebrated the National Day of Thanksgiving. But this is going to some of our diseases. I believe strongly that our president has a good mind.

0: for the people of this nation, and for which reason he brought you into the fold for you to work away in order to make this nation a better place for all of us, and for all his sundry.
1: I'm looking at a place in the central region,
0: a place that connects from Kaswa into Amasaman,
1: and Kaswa itself enclave.
0: And I look at the road over there.
1: It's very appalling. There is no MDC or DC that has been appointed to work.
0: And it seems as if we want the president to step out of Jubilee House and come there to work.
1: Man of God, because you are in that place, in that seat, and in a way you are a God for that community.
0: If you only understand that and you work from your heart, I believe strongly that you wouldn't let anybody come in to tell you what to do.
1: You do the right thing at the right time to benefit others and benefit people.
0: Not only that.
1: A lot of things are happening in communities that are not rising to the equation. I'm not here to do politics today, but you need to stand and to work before we speak straight into your face.
0: My guys, so I won't go much into this, but you understand.
1: Especially the Wutu West.
0: You need to stand up to the game and let your street or your road be good for the people that is there.
1: I went on that road.
0: It's very, very bad.
1: Shaggy, you're welcome.
2: Yeah, thank you, bro.
0: I believe.
2: How is the family?
0: God is good.
2: That's what I ask everybody. The family.
0: That's right.
2: That is the most important. Always. We try as much as possible.
0: Make sure that our family or children would do something better than what we did. May Allah bless all the children. Amen.
1: So listen, you're hearing the voice of Sheikh Awa Larry Mohammed. And today we're going to touch on a lot of things since this caller. Let me begin with this. We just had the Wednesday Christian prayer, and then in the afternoon we did the Islamic prayer. coming to these Islamic perspective, does it connote Islamic religion rules? At a point in time we need to get to Allah and show these gratitude, which in Islamic culture, Allah, is it right in this perspective before I proceed on whatever I want to ask?
2: If you ask me a simple question, like you said, yes, right, which means if you give thanks to me, I will give you more for you. To thank God, you know how to thank God is what some callers, you know, some are trying, to you know, come up with
0: okay.
2: the way that we can thank God.
3: Mm-hmm.
2: Some may tell you to give praises.
0: Mm-hmm.
2: Like Alhamdulillah. God, I thank you, God, I thank you. Some may give you 100 times. You know.
3: Some also
2: ask you
3: just to
2: give sadaka.
3: I thank God.
2: You know,
3: kill or slaughter
2: a fowl or something, and cook.
3: And then
2: give it to people.
3: Mm.
2: You see,
3: all the scholars
2: according to the school of thoughts.
3: According to the school of thought, the Sufis,
2: they believe in
3: apart from
2: singing praises
3: thanksgiving,
2: Alhamdulillah.
3: Still, there is a time you have to,
2: call on
3: people to come and pray,
2: and also
3: give sadaqa.
0: Okay.
3: You see.
0: Mm.
3: And then. The other school of thought also taught that.
2: Well,
3: is to thank God
2: from your heart.
3: Mm-hmm.
2: You don't have to go through all this.
0: Mm-hmm.
3: You see,
0: mm-hmm.
3: it's just from your heart.
2: And I don't see any point of division or argument here.
0: Okay.
3: You see,
2: as
3: Whoever comes up with
2: a type of giving thanks to God
3: is not telling us that it is what Allah Almighty has put down for you to do.
0: Okay, everybody has a way of thanking God.
3: And I believe Allah accepts all.
2: And the way you thank God,
3: you know,
2: you give appreciation to God.
3: It's accepted.
2: Because Allah says if you thank me, I will increase it.
3: You see, the reason why you are thanking me, I will increase it.
2: So some choose by celebrating.
0: Okay.
3: Some choose by celebrating.
2: And
3: I personally,
2: I agree with all the sects.
3: Mm, mm.
2: If it comes to thanking God.
0: Okay. You see?
3: And also,
2: the Christian perspective.
3: I agree with it.
0: To thank God is to show appreciation.
3: It's not a sad moment.
0: That moment
3: is a celebration with joy.
2: If you appreciate something, you show joy in you.
3: It comes out.
2: You see.
3: But the way we did on Wednesday
2: is very good.
3: But it seems to me like more of a sin, like demanding than thanking God.
0: That is how it was done.
3: It's like demanding. It's like asking something from God. You know.
2: If you come to thank God for something, just go straight and thank Him.
3: You know.
2: And later you can demand.
0: Okay.
3: You see. But. We rather come and start praying.
2: God, do this.
3: God, give us this.
2: God bless us with this.
3: God, it's like we are now asking God to give us.
2: No.
3: You see. It should be we thank you, God.
2: We have to show it.
0: That's right.
3: You see.
2: As Mary making rejuvenating.
0: Okay.
3: You see.
2: So
3: It's not bad. Everybody will organize the whole distance in the form of
4: coming to thank God.
3: But those that were given the chance to.
4: All right.
3: Come and preach over there. It's like they rather come to demand from God. Than thanking him. That is what I see. Both the Christian and the Muslim, I was there, and I witnessed everything. I've seen it like Monday from God, thanking God.
4: Rather, we ought to have done it in a way that we are really thanking God.
3: Exactly.
4: But I want to ask again, does it have any relevance based on the Islamic faith, with the nation? Us the entire nation going before the Lord, thanking him and declaring this day that we want to show appreciation and show gratitude to you for how far you brought us. Does it have relevance in our world today?
3: Yes. Very. Because. Whoever that is not thankful will not see grace ahead of him. It's very relevant because instead of teaching the people, for instance, organizing some form of rally, political rally, something that maybe will benefit His Excellency the President. Because he's from a political party, he can choose as well to organize some political fanfare. For party people to show their distance and also give them the opportunity to have something.
4: But he rather chooses to thank God.
3: It's very relevant because it makes people see that at least if I.
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3: If I have something, I should show appreciation.
4: If all Ghanaians will think this way, I should show appreciation on what Allah has done for me.
3: In fact, we would have been in the next level, better than where we are. Trust me. Because as we are living, it's by His grace.
4: Allah is praising some people that even though they don't see him, those that believe in unseen, unknown, they don't see God, but they still believe, they appreciate God.
3: You see, such are the people that Allah is praising himself. So, in fact, it's quite educative. And also help Ghana as a nation, you know, to change their lifestyle. You know, instead of going into something that it's not maybe warranted.
4: Okay.
3: You see, rather take time, at least one in a year, to give thanks to God. And I wish this will continue.
4: Okay.
3: You know, any government that will succeed. This government will be a national program that will sustain.
4: I know of the United States. They have a holiday that they call one holiday, that is the National Day of Thanksgiving. I know they have a holiday like that.
3: Is it right for us to maintain it in this nation?
4: Depending on the kind of government that is on the scene.
3: Yes, the National Day of Thanksgiving. I think they should take it to Parliament so that Parliament will approve it. And make it one National Day of Thanksgiving. We should thank God.
4: Okay.
3: We should thank God.
4: There are people on the school of thought that looking back, it was done on Wednesday.
1: But looking back at Monday.
4: That natural disaster took, to my hearing, it's not only in the greater region. But I can talk of the water getting closer to the plow and then that enclave, and there were some also that I was hearing from the western side, they were saying that because of that We shouldn't have gone through such a thing.
3: How's your school of thought on it? We have natural disaster. And then we have man-made disaster.
4: All right.
3: If natural disaster comes, it may come, all right. But we should also look at ourselves.
4: Okay, you see.
3: Definitely, one will ask because we are human beings. If natural disaster happens, a human being will ask why? Because we always ask God. God, why do you do this to me? Because you are a human being. You don't understand the ways of God. You see?
4: That's right.
3: But this flood that happens. It can happen anywhere, even in America. Well developed, well planned, you know. Flood can happen. Depending on the amount of the magnitude of the rainfall. Yes, you see. Flood can happen anywhere. But ours. It has coincided with our behavior.
4: Okay.
3: You see? It has coincided with our behavior in such a way that the waterways that we knew, some say that these are water waves. We still go ahead and sow that land to people. Some might be innocent. They don't even know. You know, so that land to people. They build on the water waves. So definitely, you don't force nature. Nature, you don't force nature.
4: That's right.
3: Or cheat nature. No. When the rain comes, the water passes will definitely pass there. Because whether there's a building there or not, the water will pass there.
4: You heard me mention some communities.
3: I went around looking through the water. The water passes. The water itself paves because it knows that is my way. You can't stop it. You can't cheat nature. So I feel that. Executive decision making on it. Because disaster can happen, we know people may die naturally, but since we also hand in it, we should do what we have to do. And then leave nature to do its own.
4: Let me say, a radical decision should be taken.
3: If it would take whatever for government to pull down all the steps made on the water waves, the government should do it. The government should do it.
4: These needs are very strong, and that will enable these right forces. I believe strongly that some of our teams must also be spoken because some of these places are being sold by them.
3: Yes, of course. Some buy those lands from the chiefs and then sell it out. That is like estate development and so on and so forth. The chiefs may give them all the demarcations, but those selling out to people. You know, they don't care because they want their money, estate people. They don't do well structured demarcation before selling the land.
4: So they sell the land anyhow.
3: I'm doing something small at Kojo Ashong.
4: I bought this land 10 years ago.
3: And I couldn't do anything properly on it. I'm doing it gradually. What I understand is that even those selling land over there sold the streets. You'll be surprised. It has come to an extent that you have to park somewhere and then move to your land.
4: I don't know. I just went there last week.
3: You can't understand what people think. They don't care. Because if you look at the map, they sold the streets.
4: That inner street, that's passed through there. They sold everything. These verses, and those they sold these places for, they asked them to build something quick.
3: Yes, said do quick, and do something here.
4: Then, mostly, most people will tell you where they buy their land from. It's not direct from the chiefs.
3: The chiefs may sell acres.
4: Okay.
3: For estate developers. You know, these agents are those selling the lands to people. Like individuals. And they are the cause. They don't sell according to demarcation.
6: The theme for this year's national evangelism is setting our values
7: to build the better Ghana we want.
6: From the Islamic perspective,
7: what value should Ghanaians indeed revive in order to build a peaceful, honest, and prosperous nation?
3: Resetting our value. First of all, if I will talk to Ghanaians as Ghanaians, I will first of all say, let's resettle our characters. Our attitudes. Let's reset our attitude.
7: That's towards one another.
3: And if we are able to reset our attitude, that will not take you more than one day to do that.
7: That's right.
3: If you say, I'm changed. We've all been through so many. But one day we decided to turn around. So it doesn't take one day to change. You can change now. And that is the most important.
7: Okay.
3: Resetting our values. Number two.
6: Environment.
3: The environment that we live in. We should make sure that. From degrading the environment. Tree planting, which is very important.
7: That's right.
3: Which is very important. One day I was saying that every place that you stop, you don't leave it like that. Let's go out that area and plant something.
6: Create another mini forest.
3: We should do that.
6: But you go and chase them out.
3: Leave the place. With how many days will the security stay there?
6: We leave the place, and then that is it.
3: See? At least we should nature the earth over there.
6: That's our environment.
3: Number two. In fact, where we live.
6: We have to say this again.
3: Where we live.
6: We should make sure that.
3: Putting rubbish in the gutter. We've seen what happens.
6: Pushing rubbish in the gutter.
3: We should be careful. When you see them throwing them, I saw a video. It's like the space for you to dump whatever in it. You see?
6: Putting this rubbish in the gutter.
3: I think it's one of the biggest sins.
6: The Quran is very interesting.
3: The Quran says, Bismillahirrahmanirrahim.
6: Inna salata tanha al-fahsha'i wal-munkar.
3: He said, your prayers, the prayers you do every day, some go to church on Sunday, some on Friday, whatever you do it.
6: He said that prayer is supposed to stop you.
3: No, in fact, he said it will stop you.
7: Okay. So it will stop you from all bad attitude and bad deeds.
3: Unwarranted. Your prayers have to stop you.
6: Now, if you are praying and look at what we are doing
3: to each other, hatred, stealing from people, taking what does not belong to us, lies, and so on and so forth.
6: So all this that we are doing,
3: let us ask ourselves,
6: is indeed our prayers accepted?
3: Because God never lies.
8: Never lies.
3: Mm-hmm. God said the prayers will stop you. He didn't say the prayers will stop you. No.
8: That's right.
3: He said, turn it fast. You see? But if people, some scholars
8: are preaching,
3: They just say your prayers have stopped you from drinking and from chasing women.
8: Look, I don't know, the person on the one preaching is not trying to emphasize the real one, drinking alcohol, chasing women.
3: I said no.
8: That is not what God is talking about.
3: No. You know. There are things that we do that kills us more than what you are preaching now. You see? Someone who is, for instance, indulging in fornication. Or adultery.
8: He knew that this thing that I'm doing is not good.
3: It's disgusting.
8: So he entered this room and locked the door.
3: Even if he's a prostitute.
8: And locked the door.
3: Because he fears something.
7: Okay.
8: He doesn't want someone to see his shameful act.
3: You didn't witness it. So Allah is telling Muhammad that Zakir,
8: He says, preach. Yours is to preach the good news.
3: Lest Allah, the Satan.
8: It's not your duty to investigate what they do.
3: Why is it that if we are going to preach on something that concerns national, human nature, how to save life. We rather turn around preaching about people's personal acts.
8: What does that have to do with us?
3: Meanwhile, everybody is seeing you preaching.
8: And you will never come out on the pulpit and say,
3: Yesterday, I indulged in sexual acts.
8: Can you do that?
7: No, even if your wife.
3: Then why do you point fingers at some people that are indulging in certain?
8: Meanwhile, they did this secret without doubt.
3: You know it.
8: That means you are preaching with suspicious.
7: Okay.
8: Maybe when they enter the room, they didn't do anything.
3: You know?
7: No.
3: Good.
8: So if our prayers truly is being answered,
3: we wouldn't have indulged in this.
8: Putting rubbish in the gutter.
3: Taking somebody's life.
8: No.
3: But I always say this, I don't fear it.
8: I don't fear it at all.
3: You know, it's a necessary fact. Those who fear death, millions of them are dead.
8: Those who don't fear death, millions of them are dead.
3: You will definitely one day die.
8: The one thing I fear is to do something that will kill somebody.
3: I only fear to take life. You see? Because life is precious to God.
8: That is why God created it.
3: So when you are putting rubbish in the water, what are you thinking?
8: When you are selling land to someone to build on the waterway, what were you thinking?
3: And the Prophet Muhammad says, never block the road that people use.
8: You see?
3: Someone asked the prophet, what will I do to inherit heaven?
8: He said, plant trees.
3: Plant trees.
8: Why plant trees?
3: It has a lot. You know?
8: In
3: Islam, you don't even have to cut a tree
6: if you are not going to make another good use of it.
3: So don't take care of environment.
6: Always ask myself,
3: what are they doing?
6: What are they doing?
3: I don't know.
6: If anybody comes to fight them, those selling land, whatever. If anybody comes to fight them, I know they will fight back.
3: They will make sure that they use all the juju in this world.
6: They will use all the satanic in this world.
3: They will use everything they have.
6: To fight. I'm telling you.
3: Spiritually, when you look at things,
6: you can see that. You know.
3: We say everything that happens
6: is God.
3: Is God.
7: That's right.
6: So we thank him for what he did. We thank him, he knows why he accepted this to happen. But our ministers that died in the plane crash.
3: I'm telling you.
6: You know, there is something behind. And all what is behind is this galaxy.
3: Oh yes.
6: They would do anything possible.
3: To fight whoever that is coming to change the environment.
6: And beside that, what I'm surprised is that nobody stopped you from mining. Nobody.
3: But they say mine responsible.
6: Of course, if you mind responsible,
3: if you are having 10 million,
6: it may come down to five million.
3: But at least you are doing something.
7: That's right.
3: You see?
6: So I don't know.
3: We should ask things.
6: The way they are.
3: If there is a cut in your business,
6: and that may go a long way to save life.
3: You don't fight it.
6: You manage it.
7: That's right.
6: That is why some of these miners don't understand. You see, they want all for me.
3: And if anybody attempts.
7: You are really educating us in this morning, especially the youth, how can they become role models in demonstrating values of integrity, compassion, and service to help build the Ghana we all desire.
6: Certain things you have to say as it is because a lot of people have talked about that.
3: And we've been preaching about it for so many years.
6: It doesn't change anything.
3: If you come to a country where there is bad boys, hooligans, vagabonds, rooks.
6: Look at the elderly.
3: If you want an answer, just look at the elderly.
7: Those people did not fall from heaven.
3: They were born by people.
6: Trained by people.
3: So definitely, the training you give us is what we grow up with. You see?
6: So to change this type of attitude,
3: at least it should start
8: From the elderly. From the elderly.
9: Okay, okay.
8: Because you because say you Islamic, say Islamic perspective, I have to say something here. The way our scholars are preaching is not good. It's not right to preach like that. School of thought. Now it has become a personal attack. Everywhere you see preaching. This man is like this, this Ali Sunnah is like that, this Tijaniya is like this, that is all we preach. Forgetting that those we are preaching for, and wanting their support are the youth. They would definitely grow up like that. Everybody says he is right. So what? You know. Back in the seventies, when we growing up, it's like the Islam we know has some value. One value I know about Islam in those days is respect. Highest respect. To the extent that if you want to greet an elderly, you have to bow.
9: That's right. You see?
8: And of course, if you come to Northern Nigeria, Mali, and so on and so forth, you see that is our culture already. And then before it infiltrates in Islam. So time goes on. Some scholars came from abroad. You know, some came from Saudi, Kuwait, Qatar, Bahrain, this Arab land. When they came in with a modern preaching, I call it modern preaching. The whole thing changed. To bow down and greet an elderly. They say it's haram. Yes, they say it's haram. Bow down and greet an elderly, haram. You know. To service your leader. You know. It's haram. If you want to be an elderly, just stand on your feet and shake hands with them. You know, they change. The higher respect we have for those elderly, it has vanished. You can talk to your father anyhow. You can talk to your parents anyhow. You can question your malam.
9: Are they busy on human rights aspect?
8: Well, talking about human rights. Even human rights does not give you that audacity. To look up to.
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8: Your elder, or leader, to talk to him anyhow. Even human rights, I did not see anything about that in human rights research. Even human rights respect. You see? Now, when it comes to the mode of dress, they will say human rights protects everybody to dress the way they are. Human rights does not
7: protect someone to strip out naked.
9: Mm-hmm.
7: You see?
9: Yeah.
7: He's not part of our culture. You see?
9: So
7: if human rights protect every right.
9: Then that human right should protect our culture too.
7: Mm-hmm. You know?
9: Our culture values.
7: You see?
9: Mm-hmm.
7: So we choose it for ourselves.
9: To follow our culture.
7: Mm-hmm. And it's our right.
9: That right must be protected.
7: Mm-hmm. I choose to dress like this.
9: Mm. It's my right.
7: Mm. And you choose to dress like this.
9: Mm.
7: So, are you my right to protect you and protect me as well?
9: Mm.
7: But someone may not infringe my right.
9: Mm.
7: By stripping naked.
9: Mm.
7: And said, don't have feeling.
9: Mm.
7: It's a lie.
9: Yeah.
7: Human right to protect my feeling. You see?
9: That's right.
7: Human right to protect the naked person.
9: To strip out naked.
7: Showing her body.
9: For me to watch.
7: Because I can't close my eyes.
9: I would definitely look.
7: And that is what the man likes to look.
9: Every man.
7: The man suffers for everybody.
9: If a woman is walking, they will look.
7: That is how God created man. You see? So human rights should protect my feelings too.
9: Mm-hmm.
7: You know?
9: Mm-hmm.
7: By going to Akete's tradition.
9: Mm-hmm. That's right.
7: We don't have to follow the white woman always. No, we also have our tradition.
9: Mm-hmm.
7: We have Akete's tradition.
9: Mm-hmm.
7: Aha, aha.
9: So human rights should look up to that too.
11: What role does gratitude to Allah play in transforming individual character and national development, and how does it relate? To these themes that we choose, certain values.
7: Allah subhanahu wa ta'ala, you know, is always with us.
9: Mm-hmm.
7: Allah subhanahu wa ta'ala, you know. They say in Hausa language, Allah shakira. Everybody needs from Allah, it's only Allah who is self-sufficient, doesn't need anything from you, even your prayers, Allah don't need it.
9: So if you pray for yourself, you see.
7: Whatever you do, worship Allah for yourself.
9: That's right.
7: The moment you think that this thing I'm doing is benefiting Allah.
9: Then, in fact, you can even kill a person.
7: Because you think you are helping Allah. So you always think you are the best. You see?
9: So you don't help Allah.
7: In anything. You see? So always the prayers that we pray. We shouldn't think that we are doing something. For Allah.
9: It's the same giving thanks to Allah.
11: That's right.
7: For making you who you are.
9: For giving you this life today.
7: For making you, you know.

0: we should talk, fill in the afternoon.
1: On working days.
0: Go to the markets.
1: That is what our fathers, do.
0: They came to hear by
1: going to market.
0: You know, we create all this market.
1: Why today?
0: Zongo.
1: In the afternoon.
0: Sleeping in your room.
1: Waiting for some government officials to call you. It won't help you. It won't help us at all. That is what you want.
0: But I will tell you the truth.
1: It's wrong.
0: It is wrong.
1: So I'm pleading with our youths.
0: Find something to do.
1: Find Okada.
0: Sell on the street.
1: Hawk.
0: Go to the market.
1: Carry load.
0: Pick cans.
1: Pick PR rubber.
0: Do something.
1: This thing that I'm telling you now.
0: I did it too.
1: I'm telling you.
0: I pushed truck before.
1: That is where I am able to pay my school fees at West African Secondary.
0: Wow.
1: You know.
0: I did all this before.
1: You see.
0: So I know how valuable it is.
1: To be doing something.
0: So we pray.
1: We pray for them to see it.
0: If everybody is doing something, everybody will be rich.
1: Because everybody will have something in his pockets.
0: Nobody will come and ask you.
1: Salaam alaikum.
2: Thank you, Alan, and God bless you.
1: We'll have you again.
0: Inshallah.
1: Thank you very much.
0: Wow.

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Diego, I'm a piano, I'm a piano. We go show, we go show, we go let, we go let them know. Now we get down, get down, and then we show, and then we show, and then we show, and then we show, and then we show, and then we show, and then we show, and then we show, and then we show, and then we show, and then we show, and then we show, and then we show, and then we show, and then we show, and then we show, and then we show, and then we show, and then we show, and then we show, and then we show, and then we show, and then we show, and then we show, and then we show, and then we show, and then we show, and then we show, and then we show, and then we show, and then we show, and then we show, and then we show, and then we show, and then we show, and then we show, and then we show, and then we show, and then we show, and then we show, and then we show, and then we show, and then we show, and then we show, and then we show, and then we show, and then we show, and then we show, and then we show, and then we show, and then we show, and then we show, and then we show, and then we show, and then we show, and then we show, and then we show, and then we show, and then we show, and then we show, and then we show, and then we show, and then we show, and then we show, and then we show, and then we show, and then we show, and then we show, and then we show, and then we show, and then we show, and then we show, and then we show, and then we show, and then we show, and then we show, and then we show, and then we show, and then we show, and then we show, and then we show, and then we show, and then we show,

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0: That's the Joint Operations Ghana, the Ghana Armed Forces, Joint Operations Ghana, the Ghana Armed Forces, Joint Operations Ghana, the Ghana Armed Forces, Joint Operations Ghana, the Ghana Armed Forces, Joint Operations Ghana, the Ghana Armed Forces, Joint Operations Ghana, the Ghana Armed Forces, Joint Operations Ghana, the Ghana Armed Forces, Joint Operations Ghana, the Ghana Armed Forces, Joint Operations Ghana, the Ghana Armed Forces, Joint Operations Ghana, the Ghana Armed Forces, Joint Operations Ghana, the Ghana Armed Forces, Joint Operations Ghana, the Ghana Armed Forces, Joint Operations Ghana, the Ghana Armed Forces, Joint Operations Ghana, the Ghana Armed Forces, Joint Operations Ghana, the Ghana Armed Forces, Joint Operations Ghana, the Ghana Armed Forces, Joint Operations Ghana, the Ghana
1: moves
2: to clamp down on misuse of sirens and flashing lights, which officials say endanger road users. The Ghana Police Service carried out a special enforcement exercise as part of effort to improve road safety and enforce traffic regulation.
1: The operation, led by Chief Superintendent Alexander Obeng, Director of Education, Research and Training at the Motor Traffic and Transport Department, follows growing concerns over the increase of use of unauthorized sirens and emergency lights by private vehicles.
2: And the Ghana Road Traffic Laws only designated emergency and security officers are permitted to use such devices when responding to emergency.
1: Speaking during the exercise, Chief Superintendent Alexander Obeng said two teams were deployed across Accra,
2: removing illegal sirens, strobe lights and beacon lights from offending vehicles on the spot.
3: You know that even today we have two teams embedded in the city, we are so far at 10:30 a.m. We have stopped and pounded such unlawful devices, including sirens, from as many vehicles as 89. So it tells you how pronounced and prevalent this is. And we are here, and we are removing and seizing them in situ as we are here, unlike you go to this one, you remove it, and so it's as simple as it blinds people, it leads to crashes, creating inconvenience, and dangers make driving very inconvenient and dangerous in Ghana.
2: Chief Alexander Superintendent Obeng is the Director of Education, Research, Training at the Motor Traffic and Transport Department. Let's take you to the upper east regional branch of the Ghana Bar Association, has condemned what it described as illegal. Alleged extrajudicial killing linked to the Inspector General's Police Special Support Team, also known as the Black Marine. The association alleged that the unit has been involved in the killing of suspects arrested over alleged criminal activities. Speaking at the 44th Anniversary Remembrance Service for the three murdered High Court judges,
4: the extrajudicial, extrajudicial, extrajudicial, extrajudicial, extrajudicial, extrajudicial, extrajudicial, extrajudicial, extrajudicial, extrajudicial, extrajudicial, extrajudicial, extrajudicial, extrajudicial, extrajudicial, extrajudicial, extrajudicial, extrajudicial, extrajudicial, extrajudicial, extrajudicial, extrajudicial, extrajudicial, extrajudicial, extrajudicial, extrajudicial, extrajudicial, extrajudicial, extrajudicial, extrajudicial, extrajudicial, extrajudicial, extrajudicial, extrajudicial, extrajudicial, extrajudicial, extrajudicial, extrajudicial, extrajudicial, extrajudicial, extrajudicial, extrajudicial, extrajudicial, extrajudicial, extrajudicial, extrajudicial, extrajudicial, extrajudicial, extrajudicial, extrajudicial, extrajudicial, extrajudicial, extrajudicial, extrajudicial seamers come and fish out young men pretending to be the and then they made them win. On this occasion, we are about abduction. This is an appropriate forum for us to call on the right GP to call Baba and his squad to order. Because You are killing people who are giving that giving that the right.
3: IGP men,
4: the word that Maria is born and vulgar or Apa is switching. Leaves so much that I desire.
2: You heard Anthony Nam is the Upper East Regional President of the Ghana Bar Association.
0: Now let's do some health story because work on the first ever decatheterization laboratory at the Accra Regional Presidency Laboratory in the Accra Regional Presidency, the hospital's first in its 70 years history, the Trust Fund, known as Mahamake, Obobia, Opoku says the new facility will strengthen cardiovascular health in the region and beyond.
5: We are happy with the progress of work. I see the very excited about this facility to do cardiovascular treatment.
6: They're saying that it's a one-stop shop.
5: When you enter the space as a sick person, you get to where you can, the ICU, the hospital, the doctors, the hospital, the nurses, the nurses, the nurses, the hospital, the nurses, the hospital, the nurses, the hospital, the nurses, the hospital, the nurses, the hospital, the nurses, the hospital, the nurses, the hospital, the nurses, the hospital, the nurses, the hospital, the nurses, the hospital, the nurses, the hospital, the nurses, the hospital, the nurses, the hospital, the nurses, the hospital, the nurses, the hospital, the nurses, the hospital, the nurses, the hospital, the nurses, the hospital, the nurses, the hospital, the nurses, the hospital, the nurses, the hospital, the nurses, the hospital, the nurses, the hospital, the nurses, the hospital, the nurses, the hospital, the nurses, the hospital, the nurses, the hospital, the nurses, the hospital, the nurses, the hospital, the nurses, the hospital, the nurses, the hospital, the nurses, the hospital, the nurses, the hospital, the nurses, the hospital, the nurses, the h
6: We are putting three at a time.
7: She also called on the National House of Chiefs to support public education on new health interventions and stronger collaboration to raise awareness, especially in rural communities.
8: Across Ghana, countless individuals have never heard of the Ghana Medical Trust Fund. Many families caring for loved ones living with a chronic illness are unaware that such a national intervention exists. Others may hear about it but remain uncertain about who qualifies for it. Others may hear about it but remain quiet and not access it. Without effective community education and public awareness, many deserving beneficiaries never access the support intended for them. This is where the leadership of the chieftain institution becomes indispensable. Traditional leaders remain among the most respected and trusted authorities in our communities. Your voice carries credibility. Your counsel inspires confidence. Your endorsement encourages participation. When our chiefs speak, communities listen. When chiefs champion an important national initiative, people embrace it with trust and confidence.
7: The administrator for the Ghana Medical Trust Fund also known as Mahamake Obiokwo, also speaking during the press, the president of the National House of Chiefs, Yahoo Yahoo, the second has urged chiefs to support education on the fund's purpose, and delays the finalization of guidelines affecting communications and rollout to accurate dissemination of information across traditional areas.
9: I can say the very first example they gave us in the presentation, the amount involved was about 73,000 Ghana cedis, so assuming we get 500 or even 10 people. Seeking us, and we realize now the so-called underlying non-communicable diseases are so common, even among the youth.
0: Thus, the president of the National House of Chiefs of Jehovah Jireh, the Ghana Cocoa Board has released 2.6 billion Ghana cedis to license buying companies for onward payment to cocoa farmers across cocoa growing regions, according to a statement from the Cocoa Board. About 1.4 billion Ghana cedis of the amount has been earmarked to clear outstanding payments owed to farmers for cocoa purchases made on credit. The board says it has, since the beginning of 2025 and 2026 season paid a total of 34.5 billion Ghana cedis to license buying companies for distribution to farmers, stressing that the latest release forms part of ongoing efforts to settle all arrears. Cocoa Board explains that it is working closely with licensed buying companies and has put in place monitoring mechanisms to ensure that funds reach the intended beneficiaries. It assured cocoa farmers that no farmer who legitimately sold cocoa through the approved purchase system will be denied payment and urged those with outstanding balances to engage their respective buying companies. The board further appreciates farmers for their patience and resilience, adding that government remains committed to safeghard their welfare and strengthening Ghana's cocoa value chain. Cocoa Board also reiterated its commitment to ensuring payment improving farm livelihood and strengthening the long-term growth of the cocoa sector, which remains a key pillar of the national economy.
2: Conflicting accounts between Ghanaian authorities and South Africa have emerged over the killing of a Ghanaian national in South Africa, deepening uncertainty over the circumstances surrounding the incident. The Ghana High Commission in South Africa initially reported that a 40-year-old was killed during anti-migrant protest in Cape Town. However, South African police disputed that version, insisting preliminary investigations suggest he was shot a day earlier in what they believe was an extortion-related attack unrelated to the demonstration. Speaking in an interview, Director of Information and Public Affairs at the Ministry of Foreign Affairs, Francis Blasse said, government has no reason to doubt information from officials on the ground and continues to rely on reports from the High Commission as investigations proceed. He stressed that the matter remains of serious concern, adding that Ghana is focused on seeking justice for the deceased. He further confirmed that the family of the victim have been informed and has consented to an autopsy, which has already been conducted. The most important issue right now is the life, the life, the circumstances, the very condemned, and the family are looking for the authority, and then we can take it from there. Meanwhile, the ministry says it is planning an evacuation exercise for Ghanaians in South Africa within the next two weeks as efforts continue to support citizens who wish to return home. Nearly 900 Ghanaians have registered for the repatriation program, which preparations underway for another flight. However, administrative processes have contributed for some delays. He expressed optimism that the next batch of returnees run home within the coming weeks. We are affirming government's commitment to the safety and welfare of Ghanaians abroad. Is the director of Information and Public Affairs at the Ministry of Foreign Affairs. In Africa, the United States has withdrawn most of its troops deployed in Nigeria earlier this year in an effort to help fight Islamic militant groups. In December, US and Nigerian forces launched a joint investigation in Chad, which involved strikes against militants on Christmas Day, followed by the deployment of about 200 soldiers two months later. Some Islamic State leaders were killed during the month-long mission.
0: This is on sports because despite the shocking trend of late game elimination among African teams in the World Cup, some fans of the Black Stars of Ghana have expressed optimism ahead of the clash with Colombia this Saturday. This follows a wave of late game heartbreak as Senegal, DR Congo, Ivory Coast, and South Africa all conceded late winners to exist this tournament. Considering the trend, can Ghana change the narrative by beating Colombia to qualify to the round of 16? We're speaking with Ghanaians, they remain hopeful for the Black Stars.
6: With Colombia, we can make the difference because the fact that other African countries are dropping out doesn't mean we can also make it.
10: Yeah, they're tough, but they're also going to win, probably maybe 1-1 or 1-1 and then go to extra.
0: That's a section of public speaking on tomorrow's match against Colombia. Will you be watching the match tomorrow?
11: Not really.
0: Why?
11: I do not have the confidence, but since I'm a Ghanaian, I still need to support because the way things are going, that all African countries are coming home.
0: We hope Ghana does not come. All right, we'll bring you live coverage of that here and this, and the class news at 6 with Elizabeth Haley for more news and updates to local classified online. We've been doing this with Rajwa. Have a good evening. 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

0: Oi, man.
1: Bati ni bon. 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Bati ba bega mapia pezulu bon. 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Osambe wena.
2: Ai wana man. Ati kala mapala mapia. Yes, I. Yes, I. Yes, I. Yes, I. Yes, I. Yes, I. Yes, I. Yes, I. Yes, I. Yes, I. Yes, I. Yes, I. Yes, I. Yes, I. Yes, I. Yes, I. Yes, I. Yes, I. Yes, I. Yes, I. Yes, I. Yes, I. Yes, I. Yes, I. Yes, I. Yes, I. Yes, I. Yes, I. Yes, I. Yes, I. Yes, I. Yes, I. Yes, I. Yes, I. Yes, I. Yes, I. Yes, I. Yes, I. Yes, I. Yes, I. Yes, I. Yes, I. Yes, I. Yes, I. Yes, I. Yes, I. Yes, I. Yes, I. Yes, I. Yes, I. Yes, I. Yes, I.

reminiscing about the past with a few for the future. We never give all the f*** all the game is coming. If you want with us, come with us, yeah. Better still, come with us. These rappers take shots, but they're shot.